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0: 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You know what I'm saying? 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This one is a bombshell. Wayne Wonder said that.
1: 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One way it's spelled, man, it's April. Big Zeke's.

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Home you can't go port more, you a lip tree. 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
1: Me have your nickel head, I spit. 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So pull up if you have it, Adi. Bring your friend if you believe in a poly. 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I you know I'm in job. Love when you make it lolly jolly. Bad, bad, bad, papi and a shally papi. 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The years don't pat up, just nah shot. From me take it off, don't put it on back.
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0: When food like gravy, yeah. 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

0: 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And every day money popping on a Tuesday. 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
0: 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Yeah, go get naturally for doomsday. 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
0: 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And the girl them so damn hot. Someone reported a fire.
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3: 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Very big songs. And this is one of them.

Yes, indeed. Give thanks and praises. Yes, give thanks for life this wonderful day. Good to be here once again in the living. Yes, indeed. Blessing going out to the east, west, north, and south. This is Tropical Spice Radio, and this is the Reggae's Alive Show. And your host for today, yes, indeed, the one and only Selector Bluff. Blessing going out to each and everyone on this wonderful day. Blessing going out to Angie. Blessing going out to DJ Sashi Cool. Blessing going out to you. Blessing going out to Clement. Blessing going out to Father Graham. Yes, indeed. It's a wonderful day. The sun is so beautiful outside. The weather is so wonderful. We can talk about the temperature later. All right. But it's good to be here once again. Yes. I'm loving it. I'm loving it. Good to be here once again. Share the blessing. Share the link to each and everyone. To friends, family. All right. Your loved ones. We will have a good time today. Trust me. All right. Jah see and knows everything. So be careful what you're doing. Be careful what you're doing. Jah see and knows. I want you to listen to this burning spirit right now. You know I love to place the right way. Set the part free so we could mambo and flex and flow. All right. Yes, indeed. Let's move on.

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0: Bless up the Lionheart.

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So be careful of the things you're doing against your brothers and against your sisters. Life is love. Respect come, then love. So respect your brothers and respect your sisters. Yes, indeed. This is a Reggae's Alive show, 100% reggae music. I'm right here every Saturday from 10 a.m. to 12 p.m. All right, share the link. Share the blessing. Yes, indeed. So let's move on with this program right now. One of the best programs on earth. With the reggae music stimulating somebody's mind, saving somebody at this moment. You never knows. All right, just remember the lyrics in the music is that important. All right, the lyrics in the music. Sometimes the beats, we get caught up in the beats, but believe me.

all on this wonderful day. Yesterday is the end of the week, and we give thanks to flowing through the week. And we now meet to the end of the week. So you could sit back and listen to some good, beautiful, great reggae music. Oh, yeah.

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The voice of Toots and the Meters. Bam bam. Yes indeed. The next tune I'm about to play. Yes, it's Kaya from the Bob Marley. Yes indeed. Blessing, blessing going out to Mark G6. Welcome aboard. Yes, it's a wonderful day. It's a beautiful day. Yes, indeed. When you wake up in the morning, you give thanks for the wonderful life. Sometimes it could be so rough through the night. Yes, really rough. But you give thanks for waking up when the time comes. Which is that important, very important. All right, let's move on. Yes, indeed. Wake up and turn me loose.

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Robert Nesta Marley. 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Bless up the love song. Welcome aboard. Yes, indeed. There's a voice of Robert Nesta Marley. Let's beat down in some ska music. Get you scanting, you know that go. Wow, the temperature is rising. Just be careful out there with this heat today, oh. And now, let's move.

Yes, indeed. Into the Sky Style. The next one I'm about to play from the Meters, the Book of Moses. Let me tell you about the Book of Moses.

Yes, indeed. 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All right. Let's move. These kind of tunes give him a workout. Yeah, hey.

Hey! This is way back in the days, tune. Trust me, the name of this star you call Ska. You know, sometimes when you listen good, you hear them lyrics from back in the days. It stimulates your mind. Sometimes it's come like gimmicks and lyrics, you know. But believe me, it's keep you on your toes and keep you flowing. The next tune about the play, trust me, you know it. But this is the whole version about it, all right? This way back in the days. Everybody know this one, you're right? And I want you to listen to this one.

We have a few more in this segment right now, and then we will move on. Open up the memories.

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1: How much I love you.
0: Yes, baby. Hey.
1: Or else, darling, you wouldn't have made me cry.
2: 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Take it back.
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0: About to beat some boy today. Hey.
1: Yeah, yeah, yeah.
0: We know about this, Mr. Sashi.
1: Yeah, yeah, baby.
0: Oh, you don't know.

The next tune I'm about to play, this beautiful girl from Monty Morris. I'm telling you, some real ska from way back in the days. You hear the rhythm, you hear, it could get you rocking into the groove. You know that, right? Yes, indeed. The next tune I'm about to play from Monty Morris. Yes, beautiful girl. This beautiful girl. Listen to this one, all right? Listen. Yes, Mr. Ija.

0: I'm telling you, this is Vice of Monty Morris. Yeah. The next tune I'm about to play is for my general. Yes, indeed. Rest in peace. Yes, sir. A tune from Ernie Smith. Believe me, this is some really icon. Trust me, make the mark in the industry when it comes to the reggae music and the ska, the rock steady, the studio one. Yes, indeed. All right, this one coming from Ernie Smith. Let's move on. Right on, Sammy. I'm telling you, I grew up on this kind of music. In them time that
1: he is a guy who knows how to get around.
0: Yes, indeed.

Next icon, fall off the boat again. Yes, I'm about to play a next icon who fall off the boat too. But this was some real great artists from them times. You know, you could sit back and smile and just listen to the music, because the music is so sweet, great, so powerful, so exciting. And it's gimmicks and lyrics sometimes from back in the days. It have you smiling because the music is that deep from them time that, you know what I mean? So don't forget the old time something. Make the new time something. Remember that. All right? So I always dwell on the old time saying. It make you great a day like today from the old time saying. All right? So you know what? Go out with the new generation. It's nothing there. All right, all these computers and these, you know what I mean, AI is nothing to learn. It to make your mind lazy, all right? And when your mind get lazy, you're depending. You don't want to depend, all right? Go back to the old time days. Yes, indeed. It's like I was listening to the show on the Midday Spice yesterday. You know what I mean? The old time something and the new time something. Which one more greater? From back in the days, you know, was real great. You know what I mean? Was, I'm telling you, was real sweet in them time there. Anyway, the next tune I'm about to play is from Pluto. You know what I'm saying? This one is Ram Goat Liver. And one of my boys actually remember this. Bless up to each and everyone on this wonderful day. Yes, the temperature is 83 degrees right now. And it's going all the way up to 89 in New York City. Yes, sir. The Knicks, one more victory. Two more to go. Yes, all my Knicks fans, you know what's going on. That is it. Yeah, man, Knicks all the way. Yes, I love the Knicks. About time we bring something to New York City, man. It's been a long time. Yes, so the song we're about to play from Pluto Sheraton. Yeah, man. I want you to listen to these lyrics, you know. Some good lyrics.

0: Hey, Jah, what's actually no bomb manish water? It make you dark. Walk and talk.
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1: The next tune I'm about to play. The next tune I'm about to play. This one named Johanna. I want you to listen to some gimmicks, some lyrics from back in the days of the music was that entertaining. It's make it that I walk and talk. Fellas, your first impression have to be the best. Remember,

Yes, indeed. Ram goat liver. 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Who know about Manish water? It just Manish water. About to do some Manish things, you know. Some serious things. Trust me. Anyway, the next tune I'm about to play. I want you to listen to this one. This one is a gimmicks and lyrics. I love this one, yo. This is tunes, you know, when you grow up on, and you know, it's very entertaining. You know, stimulate your mind. You know what I mean? It give you that smile and that laugh. Yes, indeed. It's so funny. You know, it's so funny. All right. Don't remember, it's a wonderful and beautiful weather outside, but around 4 o'clock it will be cloudy. So, you know what time is it, you know? But the sun is out. It's out. So go outside and receive the vitamin D. Yes, the sun is very good, very great. Believe me. I want you to listen to this one right now.

0: song. 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The first man I hear play some Steve Paz. I'm talking about years ago. 40-something years ago. I'm telling you. From this foundation, I heard from this man right here, love song. Believe me, he's an icon. He's a general in the business, you know. Yeah, man. Respect and love going out to you, love song. Blessing and more blessing.
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2: 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Take us wherever you go.
1: I was badly beaten, found by loved ones, battered by an
0: yes, love song.

I want you to listen to this song. Really. I'm about to bring it back from the top. I want you to listen to some gimmicks and lyrics, you know. 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

0: my own business. Yes, sir. The next tune I'm about to play, this one is a wicked one. You know what I'm saying? This one coming from Stanley. I want you to hear this one. I want you to listen to this one. Hear this one.
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0: Hey! I'm loving it.

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0: I'm telling you, man. Yeah, Sashi. Music was sweet. You know what I mean? I'm putting it up one more time for you. Damn time that, man.
1: The other stations are still playing commercials. Meanwhile, here's another hit.
0: Yes, love song. Big tune.

0: 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Take us wherever you go.
1: I'm telling you, you know. I'll tell you about these tunes from them time, though. It's like, it's so funny. Real funny. Gimmicks and lyrics. You come in the love zone. You come in the culture style. You come in the uplifting style. It's different from back in the days. You know, the music you could relate to from them time that. And today it's still stimulating your mind. Okay, I'm about to take a final little break and come right back in the mix. You know we do that.
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1: When a nurse on a pet, when a dribble on a soda, when a hold. 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

0: 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If they want like them want disrespect, let them. 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

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You can't pause it. You can't do nothing about it. 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The voice of Tanisha. 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

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Sometimes we see things with signs, but sometimes we doubt ourselves. But yes, indeed, you are powerful. You see things, so you have to embrace it sometimes. Everybody's signs come different. Right? So believe in yourself. Believe in yourself. Trust me.

In the days we growing up in every neighborhood, you know what I mean? They had the particular girl everybody want. I'm telling you, you know what I mean? It's like people betting, yo, and get a girl before you. It's like a bet in the days, but guess what? Nobody never get a girl. But the old days, it was the golden days. The days you could relate to, a day like today. It give you the memories, the things, the way we grew up, the things we used to do. You know what I'm saying? Yeah, on the midday show, Sashiku was saying a lot of stuff, like making kites, you know what I mean, cooking on coal pot, using the kerosene stove, and different things, you know what I mean. Trust me, we all do that in the days. But them time that the food, it was more sweet, you know. If you remember, the food was extra sweet, yo. Because I don't know. But trust me, the food was extra sweet in them time that. You know what I mean? But let me tell you about this girl in the neighborhood. Every man.

forget tomorrow. DJ, I mean, Selector Ras Aija on the Cool Running Show from 3 to 5. Remember, you tune in tomorrow and you enjoy some music. And don't forget, every Thursday and Friday, the Midday Spice with DJ Mike and DJ Sashi Cool. Believe me, the Midday Spice is, you know, is bring back the memories, the things, you know, it give you that setback from way back in the days, you know what I mean? You used to deal with certain things and it's open up your mind and give you the mindset. Today is so different. So you have to make that impact in today. But in able to make that impact in today, you have to go back to the old time something and see the way you grow up in them time, you know what I mean? Some people say it's sufferation, but it wasn't really sufferation because you were so happy. You was into so much things, activity, football, cricket. It was so much to do. You know what I'm saying? We wasn't, you know, sitting around. We was playing. We was out there playing, having fun, you know what I mean? Believe me, it was that sweet in them time. So it's no need to think, you know what I'm saying? You was going through some things, you know what I mean? You know, when you go home, you know what I mean? You have your little breakfast, whatever set for you in them times. It wasn't too much, but, you know, them time that you have some real friends, you know what I mean? Because we was so innocent, you know what I mean? Yeah, man, but some, we grew up and some friends just, you know, just set away, you know, they come with this mindset with certain things, you know what I mean? And forget the way we grew up in them time that, you know, this one start disliking this one, you know what I mean? You make a power move and you trying to help somebody and they're not seeing you trying to help them, but, you know, they have something against you for no reason, you know what I mean? But the time was so sweet, man. Trust me, it was so sweet. You know, it just, you know, give you that memories you could think from back in the days, man. It stimulates your mind a day like today. Because when you think back about them days, you smile. You know what I'm saying? Them times that you had some real soldiers, you know what I mean? We could have rolled with, you know what I mean? Real talk. You know what I mean?

I'm telling you, love is a unity, you know. Once you have love, you have that unity. And once you have that unity, you have that respect. Each one looking out for each one, you know. We need to create an empire. A spiritual empire. And keep that unit together. So

Mr. Sashi, watch the things you saying, because you know why?

musical. Yes, indeed, it's winding down to the wonderful time, and the music is stimulating somebody's mind. So we're trying to play to please everyone sometimes, but you cannot please everyone. But this is 100% reggae music every Saturday. I'm right here from 10 a.m. to 12 p.m. and I bring to you the beautiful music we all grew up on, and it's teach us about life today. Okay, so we have to keep pushing the music, which is a reggae music, yes indeed, and make it that powerful than before. All right.

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It spice up your memories. It bring you back to the old time, something from back in the days. Trust me, I love it. I enjoy every minute of that show when the time comes. Believe me, it's always something, gimmicks and lyrics, you know. So we don't want nobody come on the show and try and get so upset. It's not about that. It's just gimmicks and lyrics, all right? Everybody answer matters. So, believe it. So don't get upset. Sometimes your pride might hear certain things and you don't. You know, nah, it's just a little thought about something. Flowing with something good. You know what I mean? Just to entertain you at the moment for 3 hours. And don't forget, the time is the Midday Spice from Thursday to Friday. Start from 10 a.m. to 1 p.m. USA time. Jamaica time from 9 a.m. to 12 p.m. All right, don't forget. Keep it locked into that show. And don't forget tomorrow with the Cool Running Show. All right. Trust me, different genre of music on the side. You get, you know, a little bit of soul, a little bit of reggae, a little bit of, trust me, believe me, let me don't talk about it. Just go up there and surprise yourself. Yes, indeed. So we're winding down to the time, you know. And enjoying the show, enjoying the music, the selections that selected today. Yes, indeed. Don't forget the... We kind of getting this cloudiness coming in right now, so you know the goals. But it's beautiful outside, so you need to go outside and, you know, enjoy the fresh air when the time come. You know, it's good to wake up early in the morning, and when you go outside in the morning, you receive that fresh air, and you breathe in, and you give thanks. You know what I'm saying? Don't forget. Go Knicks, go Knicks. Yes, all my New York fans, let me see some fire. It's about time we bring home something. All right, about time, man. Trust me, I'm all the way. Knicks all the way for me. Knicks all the way. Yes, indeed. You know, when you win 2 games in somebody's hometown, it is something big. Trust me, it's something big. So, let's support the game. Go, Knicks, go. Big up to each and everyone on this wonderful day. Loving it. Enjoying the moment. Respect and love going out to you all. You know, sharing your precious time with me on this side. And respect and love going out to that. Big up to the ones that are listening from the website. The Apple Music, the Android. Blessing to the ones on the app. Utilizing the chat room. Yes, indeed. Big up to you all. Yes. Anyway, let's move on. And, you know, we counting down the time. Need an extra time sometimes. But not today. Today, I don't need no extra time. Believe me. The way I'm feeling right now, so give thanks for this, you know, the energy come on the radio and share with you all right.

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0: Yes, indeed. You know, I was stressing it every week about your health, which is that important. You need to take good care of yourself when the time comes. The health is that important. You need to detox and, you know, give that body a good spiritual cleanse out. All right? Remember that your health is that important. All right, so if you're out there, be careful with the bicyclists, everything that moving out there, the moving crazy. You know what I mean? Everybody is like the in a rush, going nowhere. Respect the light. It's not every green light is a green light. All right? Yes, indeed. Don't forget the mixes that are coming up. You know, you could stay tuned and, you know, enjoy the mix. And if you're not feeling the mix, yes, indeed, you could move on to the exclusive mix. And you could select it, your own mixes you need to listen to up there. Some R&B, some soca, some reggae, some rock steady, some dancehall, house music. You know that go. All right, blessing going out to Linda. Blessing going out to you. All right, so let's move. And you know, we in the last lap, you know how we do that. In the last lap.
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0: Share the link and share the blessing to friends and family. Enough respect going out to the east, west, north, and south. Wherever you listening from, really appreciate your love all the time, every time. Yes, we need you all. Yes, indeed, we need you. All right, you don't need us, but we need you. So you share that link, and you share that blessing when the time comes. You know, and you know, let somebody enjoy the have just like you having fun. Let somebody give somebody else a chance, man. Yes, indeed. All right.
2: Lonnie, Lonnie.
0: Yes, we're about to run through some great music right now. I'm telling you, this is the last lap. Respect and love going out to each and every one.

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Yes, indeed. 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I don't want you stressing out yourself. Yes, indeed. I want you to listen to this one.

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You know we touching and go. The time is winding down. Really appreciate.

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When he's on his low level, do not stamp on him. Help him up. Lift him up. Speak to him. Stimulate his mind. Talk to him. Yes, my brother. Don't forget, you are a king. Yes, speak to him. Help him. Believe me. Things happen sometimes. But you need to be the real queen to help that king. And don't laugh at him. Because he's part of you. Alright? He's part of you. Just give him the helping hands. Trust me. Still a man. The man is still a man.

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All right, so you have the power to know if the man good or evil. Likewise, the man have the power to know if the queen good or evil. All right, so let me give you a next, folks. I love this one.

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1: 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Welcome aboard. Hey! Respect and love going out to each and everyone. Really, really appreciate your wonderful time. Sharing it with us on this side. Have a great and a wonderful day. Yes, indeed. Keep the focus up there. Enjoy the rest of the...
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0: 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Me wonder if the brown in the light me. 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
0: We know you name be a almighty. 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

0: kitchen. He didn't want to talk. 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Daddy always said money can't buy class.
1: You don't want to get stuck digging out trash.
2: I thought that I was gay because I could draw. My uncle was and I kept my room straight. I told my mom, tears rushing down my face. She's like, Ben, you've loved girls since before pre-K. True. I guess she had a point, didn't she? Bunch of stereotypes all in my head. I remember doing the math, like, yeah, I'm good at Little League. A preconceived idea of what it all meant. But those that like the same sex have the characteristics. The right-wing conservatives think it's a decision. And you can be cured with some treatment and religion. Man-made rewiring of a predisposition, playing God. Oh nah, here we go. America the brave still fears what we don't know. God loves all his children. It's somehow forgotten, but we paraphrase a book written 3,500 years
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4: Playing nothing but your requests. Always have, always

If I was gay, I would think hip-hop hates me. Have you read the YouTube comments lately? Man, that's gay, gets dropped on the daily. We become so numb to what we're saying. A culture founded from oppression. Yeah, we don't have acceptance for them. Call each other behind the keys of a message board. A word rooted in hate, yet our genre still ignores it. Gay is synonymous with the lesser. It's the same hate that's caused wars from religion. Gender to skin color, the complexion of your pigment. The same fight that led people to walkouts and sit-ins. It's human rights for everybody. There is no difference. Live on and be yourself. When I was at church, they taught me something else. If you preach hate at the service, those words aren't anointed. That holy water that you soak in has been poisoned. Whenever poison, whenever poison, whenever.

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